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1: 10-4. 253 dispatch.
2: Go ahead.
1: When you are able to break away, we've got a medical run that's got an alert to send PD 434 South Jackson. It's referenced a 68-year-old female anxiety, but she's 1096 and has a safety caution on her.

0: Medic 2, return trip 434 South Jackson Street, reference anxiety attack. Medic 2, East Gibson Fire, 434 South Jackson Street, 68-year-old female, she's 1096. I've notified law enforcement to respond as well. ASP 373-1907.
1: We're going to be en route from Fourth Branch.
2: Understood, Medic 2. Medic 3 is already on a run out to Oakland City.
1: Clear. Go ahead and disregard fire to this run also. Police is fine.

0: I'm about to leave the checklist. 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
1: No, we got disregarded. 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
0: Roger that.
1: And we're good out at the police station, too, as well. If you're on station, just stay there.

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0: 65, just north of town, about 450 south. We have a tree blocking road. I'm going to try to clear some of it out.
1: 10-4.

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1: 10-4.

450 South for a tree in the roadway. Owensville Fire. Respond 450 South, State Road 65. Law enforcement's on scene with a tree, advising a couple small chainsaws should be able to get it cleared out of the way. KSV 373, 1921.

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I need you to signal a Deaconess Gibson ER. It's going to be a transfer going to Midtown, 63-year-old male with elevated troponin with an IV drip, non-emergent, KSP 373-2001.

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Medic 2, Princeton Fire. 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It's going to be in reference to a 75-year-old female with a possible UTI. She is complaining of pain and some disorientation. KSB 373-2040.

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2: After 8 p.m., we're not posted in Princeton. We'll have to be en route from Oakland City.

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1: I affirm, we're clear.
0: Eric's again, please.
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0: Paramedic 2 en route from Oakland City.

0: you to Medic 3.
1: Medic 3, go ahead.
0: Are you by chance any closer to this run in Princeton than we are? We're still not even to Francisco yet.
1: Medic 3, we are out of service for fuel and restock.
0: Two's clear. We'll continue on. We may need to call you for an intercept then.
1: I have gotten a report. You probably won't.
0: Two's clear. Was dispatcher where you were out of service?

0: 1.
1: Engine 1.
0: Could you send the PD unit down here to 805, please? Not emergent.
2: What do you have, dispatch?
3: Princeton Fire is requesting a law enforcement unit, 805 South Hall, 805 South Hall.

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2: Hold on, go ahead.
1: Northbound 41, 350 North, Illinois Plate, 430-9433, B-Boy, believe it, Illinois Truck Plate.
2: Okay.

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1: Okay. 1027, 130.
2: 37, 1023.
0: Go ahead.
1: Illinois driver, M. Mary, 262-5568-7137. On miles to Kraken.
0: I-27, did you have traffic?
2: Yeah, I'm driving at 1023.

Pension County unit from the area of U.S. Highway 41, the Warrenton Road truck stop. Report of a white listed F-150 that was northbound from here. It was having difficulty maintaining lanes, traveling variable rates of speed. Again, it's a listed white F-150. Caller gave the plate Dirty Mo. Returns on a 2019 white F-150 out of Fort Branch. If located, make your own case. Dispatch is clear.

0: 27, so I name a date whenever you're ready. 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
1: Go with the second.
0: First name is Joanne, John, Ocean, Adam, Nora, Nora, same last name, Godwin, 10-28-1950.

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1: Try and capitalize the A in her name.

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0: Medics have requested an alert be put on this address that any time they are dispatched, law enforcement gets dispatched, will be 10A.
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0: D. Edwards, A. Adam, D. David, 331. It's going to be on the older silver passenger car. It's going to be northbound 41. Just south of La Grande Hill.

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0: 3-0-10-6. Like, that sucks. When are you going to think?

attention all Gibson County Medical units. Be advised, Gibson General has their CT scanner back and running. They are no longer on stroke diversion. Again, Gibson General advises they are no longer on stroke diversion.

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5, need you to signal a Deaconess Gibson ER. It's going to be a transfer going to Midtown, 6 to 7 year old male with unstable chest pains, non-emergent, KSP 373, 2152.

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It'll be a 2005 Ford Sienna van through Indiana. Then there's going to be 5 C Tom, C David, C Zebra, A Adam, C 2, C Charlie, 1-5, S Sam, C 2, 8-7, 6-3.

0: your VIN on the white Toyota Sienna expired plate. David Nora Sam 455. That plate expired 2 weeks ago.
1: Sir, can you put that in there for me, please?
0: Hey, firm. That was registered to a Waylon Jernigan subject out of Boonville. 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
0: Air Force, the suspicious vehicle, Severance Bridge, it's going to be a white Jeep. I've been advised it's been there for at least 4 days. 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
1: Just information, I got flagged down by a gentleman, Satan. He believes he heard gunshots out Outer Lake Road, a few miles out there. I'm assuming it's just fireworks, but I said I would pass along. There, how long ago did you hear him? Well, he lives out there, and he made it all the way to the Hux in Princeton, so I'd say it's been a little bit.

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1: Go ahead.
2: 114 North Ray Street. It's going to be for a 1056 mail. I've gotten fire and EMS page out. Can you signal light there until they arrive?
1: Hey, firm. Do you happen to have a clothing description of that 1056 mail?
2: Negative, non-defense.
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0: Clear. Yeah, we're out here in the street. 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
0: Fire medic, no bros.

0: 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That's fire dispatch.
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0: I'm all advised that you're clear to approach.
1: Clear. You show us arriving. 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
1: Your traffic was broken. Can you to 9?
0: Is there any contact information?

0: Can we get a deputy here? We need somebody to transport the bull cage.
1: That 13, that traffic was broken. Did you guys have a deputy signal light for a full cage?
2: Station 19, you can start that way.
1: 19, I cover your traffic to 9.
2: I can start that way. 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

0: 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We got two subjects in custody.
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0: 23. I'm being routed to your facility. One female J3. We get any mileage when ready.
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0: 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I'll be about that.
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3: 23. We'll let you know when we get to our room. We're definitely going to want to keep these two separate.
0: Okay. This is 23, you stopped on the way to the hospital. Across from the fire station. Banging his head off my face, he busted his head open.
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2: Hey, Firmer, you want me to get medical signaling?
0: No, you know, 19 is driving in his car now.
3: We're going to run cold out to the hospital. It's 10:43.

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2: 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I'll go inside real quick.

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0: We might as well, we're probably going to need the chair right where it needs to go for right now.
1: Okay.
2: Twenty-three. Are you 10-2 with that female?
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I need you to signal 8. 6864 East 500 South in reference to a female, 81. She's fallen and hurt her shoulder. 6864 East 500 South, Francisco. KSB 373, midnight 50.

Dispatch 23. I've been routed to your facility. On female J3. 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

0: 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What are those numerics again?
1: Medic 2 is going to be 6864 East 500 South.

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Deaconess Gibson Hospital, going to Midtown, 31-year-old female, going for cardiology, going from Deaconess Gibson Hospital to Midtown, KSB 373-108.

0: 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Can you also start an ALS intercept, have them meet us at 168 and 69?
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State Road 168, Interstate 69, KSB 373, 124.

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0: such medic too. Right, cool. So it's arriving at Gateway, ending miles 131.
1: American.

Pike County from Warren County on MMA1. Go ahead for Pike. Pike County, in reference to that phone call, made contact with all parties involved. They're on the same page now. It's been taken care of. Clear, thank you.

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0: 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E. Edwards, F. Frank, B. Boyd, 618. You'll be on a white SUV. It'll be Broadway and 8th Street.
1: Okay.

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0: It's 1043. I'm going to have one out for field sobriety. You don't mind hit my way?
1: In route, Broadway and 8th Street.
0: Hey, firm. We're in between 8th and 9th Street on Broadway.
1: Clear enough. I'm stationed.
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0: 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I'm being routed to the hospital. 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

173 Wakeland, South Major, South Wheeland is needing manpower assistance. 3173 Wakeland, EMS call. Sounds on fire for stage 0255.

Dispatch 23, I'll be en route to your facility. One female J3, beginning mileage should be the same as last.

0: 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I'll be arriving. 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

0: 13 or 23, are either of you available to come to the jail?
1: Hey, from what you got?
0: The male from earlier is causing trouble. Jail needs some help.
1: I'm clear. I'll be en route from the hospital.
0: Okay.
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1: Go ahead.
0: It'd be a Kentucky plate, W. William, 5, SM, 839, on a black Jeep. We'll be right here by Casey's, 4 Branch.
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0: Could you catch him, please?
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Medic 2, East Gibson Fire, Signal 8, 434 South Gibson Street, Apartment 1, for a female requesting to go to the hospital. 434 South Gibson Street, for Apartment 1, for a female requesting to go to the hospital, KSB 373 at 722.

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1: Go ahead.
0: Alright, report. Check. I have a report of a couple trees down on 165. Partial blockage of the roadway just west of the nursing home. And then there's another one that's just past Carson's Corner on 165. I believe it's 1,000 South that's completely blocking the roadway. Just going to see if somebody could confirm this before I go State Highway.
1: Just clear of you.

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1: Medicare driving, Gateway Hospital, ending miles 193, 193.

Owensville Fire, signal A, 1000 South State Road 165, 1000 South State Road 165, there's going to be a reference to a tree on the roadway. Deputies are asking you assist, 1000 South State Road 165, KSB 373-0824.

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0: It's 1043 in the area of about 1300 blocks east, State Road 64, going east. State Road 64, we've got a female caller, states she is stuck in her vehicle in high water. It's going to be on the other side of Oakland City, heading out of the county. We do have a tow truck en route. Just wanted to let you guys know what's going on.
1: 10 o'clock. 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Is she in her vehicle?

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0: Anything high still, can you put me on the junior high?
1: Clear, I'm putting you on the junior high.

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I have a 1027, 1029 when ready. 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
0: Female driver just called back.

Jackson Fire, signal 8 to the area of 13303 East State Road 64. It's going to be east on 64 past Oakland City. I have a report of a female who drove into water. We do have tow company and deputies on the way. She called back and stated that water is starting to come into her vehicle. It's going to be west, check east of Oakland City, 13303 East State Road 64.

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0: counting units dispatch. Report of an abandoned vehicle in the area of 4000 South 225 West. It is in the roadway. Clear.
1: Dispatch 12, what was the call?
0: Abandoned vehicle in roadway.
1: Clear, what's the address?
0: 4000 South 225 West is...
1: Clear, 12 will take care of that.
0: Clear, 12.

0: Hey, boys, we're out the door. 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I didn't know if you had any vehicle.
1: Ken, you are extremely muffled. Can you 10-9?
0: Yeah, and the guy, we're out of the water. Nice to call. I'll come back to the next call. Running vehicle call.
1: Ken, we're not able to copy you.

0: me one, bud.
1: If that's the officer you got with us, the subject's out of the water. We're working on the vehicle now. Mac will not be able to reach the vehicle due to the distance. It's out in water. We're just trying to disable the horn and the electronics because it's going crazy.
0: I'm clear, thank you. Advise me what was going on down there.
1: Clear, I'll be in that abandoned vehicle.
0: I'm clear, 10.
2: 10, 12. Go ahead. I'm heading over to the abandoned vehicle call.
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2: I'm mostly caught up. I can get what I have left done later today.

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0: 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That would be this call. I'm about to leave. See if I'm more.
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0: 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I'm going to be about a quarter mile south, 400 south on 225 west.

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1: Scott.
0: Indiana 160, D. David, Q. Queen, L. Lincoln, 160, David, Queen, Lincoln, should return on a gold Chevrolet Malibu.

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1: Medic Clive?
0: Ethan Show has been arrived at Princeton. We need to head out to Deaconess Kitchen to drop off supplies.
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1: Command 1.
0: I'm not sure if it's going to help or not, but multiple calls were placed with IDOT yesterday about shutting this down, and there has still nothing been done. So I don't know if you guys can call them again and tell them this needs to be shut down. And I know you guys have done it, but we need to constantly call them and bug them until they do this.
1: Clear. We have been advised that the high water signs are being moved to 1275 to at least give them a little more warning.
0: Yes, they will be there, but that doesn't cover the east side of 64 towards the tracks. So we've got the westbound covered here at 1275, that is correct.
1: Clear, we will call again.

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0: State Road 57 and 650 East have a small tree across the roadway, across the guardrail. I'm going to see if I can maneuver it. If not, we'll have to go end up.
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0: 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It's a small tree. 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
0: Affirm. 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
0: 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A tree completely across the roadway could be traffic hazard.
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1: Sound clear.

0: County, North Pacific. Lockham Lane, it's going to be a 10-16 in progress.
1: City for 10-6.
0: Correct. Take your notes, please go to that.
1: 2 square.
2: 16 square.
0: It's going to be approximately 3 residents down from the address of 1627 West Tulip Blossom Lane.

0: Male's going to have a blue shirt, gray shorts. Female is wheelchair. Female is in a wheelchair.
1: Physical, I couldn't say.
0: That's what we're being reported.
1: Clear.
0: They're currently outside still.

0: Disposition. There is a tree blocking the road here, completely blocking it. Vehicles are turning around now. I'll get them out to help 12.
1: Cleveland.

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0: Animals in custody with animal services should end this problem out here, I'm telling you. Notes are in the call.
1: Markley?

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1: This information immigration's wanting the subject detained. Instrument 1051, rotation Mars, semi-trailer combination loaded.

0: Too bad.
1: 6 bar as it appears to be 1615, 1615. It'll be the first house on the south side of the road.
0: I'm clear on 1615.
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0: Okay, can you clear me off it? 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
0: Back to the same area of East State Road 64, 13267. We've got another woman in water, water coming in her vehicle right now.
1: 10 clear, be in and out.
0: Go ahead.
2: East of Oakland City in the high water. Gonna be a water rescue. Caller advisor is water coming to his vehicle. State Road 64, east of Oakland City in the high water, KSB 373-1212.

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2: Dispatch 10, do you know if this driver came from Pike County or came from Oakland?
1: Negative, we're not sure. We did not get a call from anyone from Pike. We're going to have to call him back. It was very rude. Again, it's on Tulip Blossom, signal 37.
3: 38.
1: Clear. Just kept trying to get off the phone.
2: 10's clear. If you would contact Clyde County, let them know to put some signs up. The woman that was in the water earlier said that she came from that way and didn't see any signs either.
1: Dispatch is clear. We're contacting Clyde right now.

0: Houston, dispatch 252.
1: Go ahead.
0: I'm going to have to get my binoculars out, but I believe he's on Pike County side, so they're going to need to respond, not us.
1: We are contacting them now.
0: From where I'm looking, he appears to be on the east side of AWW railroad track, first set of railroad tracks, east of the county line.
2: Central, Command 1
3: . He skipped some fire regarding last call. Signal 9. Occupant was able to escape the vehicle. They are on the Pike County side. They are sending people. The person did get out of the vehicle. There is no water rescue at this time. KSB 373, 1216.
1: Command 1, were you clear on that last dispatch?
2: No dispatch.
1: Being advised, you can signal 9. We did contact Pike County. He is on their side, and he did call back and advise them that he was able to get out of the vehicle.
2: Change clear. I'll continue.

0: Dispatch, I cannot see a vehicle anywhere. Do you mind attempt to TX him unless he's in this driveway on the other side of the fence on our side? I do not see a vehicle.
1: 252, we contacted Pike County in regards to it. He called them back and let them know he was able to drive out the other side.

0: 10 clear, sir. Be 10 8, please.
1: Pardon. Clear.

0: Dispatch 253.
1: 253.
0: Of course, I'm on the back side, but it appears there's a high water sign in the middle of 64 on the east side of the railroad tracks on the Pike County side of the bridge. If it matches the one I got back here, it says high water. However, the cones are not over there like they are on our side. And NDOT, the water's just getting higher, and NDOT still, after three attempts yesterday, has not put up any barricades.
1: I'll call them back and let them know we almost had another water rescue.
0: Clear. They were supposed to have it after figuring out they were at 64 and 161, which is a Holland Junction in DuBois County. That was yesterday's confusion. They were supposed to come down here within an hour and still have not.
1: I'm clear. I'm going to call back.

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1: Go ahead.
0: Have a speak to officer call in holding about a suspicious person in an area. They are currently not there.
1: Well, it's clear, just send it to my computer.
0: Clear. 252 dispatch.
2: 252.
3: I advised NDOT again of the multiple calls and multiple situations we've had. They said they'll send someone out. I will chart it.
2: 252. Thank you.

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0: 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Caller advice, she has an unruly grandchild and she would like an officer to take him because she can't handle him.
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0: 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And she couldn't stay on the line because she is on crutches and she had to hang up.

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0: going to be North Cross Street or South Cross Street?
1: I'm not sure. I'll let you know when we get there.
2: The eastbound Broadway at the southbound 41 off ramp, Friends of Cold Plate, Charles Ocean 4046, black F-150.

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0: I'll be at the Gable Soccer Complex here off of Green River Road.
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0: 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It's going to be southbound. It's going to be right in front of the Storage Express. I have a car versus deer. My caller is on the right hand shoulder out of the roadway. The deer is also out of the roadway.
1: 12 square.

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0: Got a car stuck out in water. It's going to be close to address 7492 West, 1000 South. She advised she cannot go forward, cannot go backwards. She would like an officer to come out there.
1: Sounds clear now. Claire, she's still in the vehicle.
0: Affirm.

0: Collinsville Fire, need you to signal 1000 South, west of State Road 65. It's going to be in reference to a vehicle stuck in the water. Law enforcement is en route. Caller is still in the vehicle. Signal 1000 South, west of State Road 65. Car trapped in water. KSB 373-1427.
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0: that's 12.
1: 12, go ahead.
0: Do we know which direction she was traveling, east or west? No way we know which way to come in from.
2: She advised it'd be easier to come in from the west.
0: 12's clear.
3: Goodbye.

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1: 7 Rescue 7.
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1: That one's on fire, dispatch.
3: Seven.
1: Okay. That one's on fire, dispatch.
3: Dispatch, go ahead, Owensville Fire.
4: Owensville Fire, they're advising to come in from the west. Come in from the west would be the easier access.
3: Great.

0: 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You can slow your run. I said you can actually stay available. There ain't a whole lot we can do here.
1: I'm clear. Dispatch 12, are you clear on traffic?
2: Or clear.

0: S-10, did you get a response from the fire department coming out here to assist?
1: Ever. They're on their way.
2: Clear.
0: 27-1 ready, Indiana ID. Check driver's license.
1: Go ahead.
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1: Jennifer.

0: Look at this, man. 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
1: Go ahead.
0: Look, man, look at the driver. 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They're going to wait for their ride. And we'll wait here for the tow truck.
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0: Forward, NDOT does have the barricades up, the road is closed. Got two vehicles inside the gates. First vehicle, Navy veteran plate, C. Charles, G. Queen, 8745. Second vehicle, motorcycle plate, Mary, 455, S. Sam, C. Charles.
1: Are they requiring extraction, or you just want it noted that they're already inside?
0: Negative. Before the water, they drove right past the barricade that states road closed. I've got one motorcycle, one truck. I'm out here times two. They are not in the water.
1: 10-4.

0: 352, just 1043. The highway department is cleared, so they'll get out there when his guy gets back into town.
1: Dispatch, can you add a second case number to this stop? I need 141, or do you need to make a separate traffic stop?
2: Same stop, additional number 141.
3: Clerk, issuing citations, time stamps, and 611.
2: 10-4.

0: Vehicle one has been released with a citation for disregarding a traffic control device. Working on a second.
1: All clear.

0: can you add another 28 to this, please?
1: Go ahead, 10-5-2.
0: Casey, 879 Lincoln, 891 Queen Jacqueline L. Lincoln. This would be vehicle number 3, and I need another case number.
2: I need 10-9, you were broken. All we got was 879.
3: 879, Boy Queen Queen Lincoln out of Tennessee. And I need another case number, as this is a number 3 vehicle that has drove right up to me on the already previous traffic stops.
2: Or clear.

0: showing it registered on a red Ford to a Greg Watson, Murfreesboro. Correction, that is a wrong return. Stand by. You're with a white Jeep.
1: Yeah.
0: Expires September 26th to a Charles Griggs out of Calumet City.
2: Clear, MLB, signal 27, LaGrange Hill. 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
0: We need someone to signal out at 252 location, State Road 64, where the high water is. Multiple vehicles disregarding the road closure sign. It's beginning to be a hazard out there.
1: Clear. Give me just 5 minutes. I'll be en route. Or does he need me to run ASAP?
0: Sooner the better. He's got at least three that are currently bottlenecked there trying to get turned around. One might be a flatbed pickup.
1: 16 being right.

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1: And four, we've got 2616 on his way to you.
0: 27 out of the notes, Indiana OLN, 1380, 4644.
1: Got most of it, 1380, and then we copied a 46, but it didn't come through.

0: 1-3-8-0-0-7-4-6-4-0. That goes with the flatbed truck, and I need another case number.
1: We're clear. That other case number is 144-144.

0: sacar al árbol.
1: So far.
2: Owens, so far.
1: Owens, Owens, will you be clear from the scene? Rollback station.

Amazon Prime truck. Tom King, 633, Ocean Paul, Ida. Tom King, 633. 16, how close are you?

0: 252-269.
1: Go ahead.
0: Is this a place where we could just put some crime scene tape across it, keep people from coming down there?
2: They're moving the sign. I can't get down there to move the signs, and even though it says road closed, they don't get it. And I can't get back down there to it yet.
0: Where's the sign at?
2: And State Road 64.
0: Clear. Is that all you're needing, or do you need a towel to continue for other reasons?
2: Assist me with traffic stops or something to take care of the intersection until I get caught up here, please.
0: Okay. I'm close to the junction. I'll run down there and move the sign.
2: Claire, if you don't mind, since I've got three vehicles and about 2, 6, 7 occupants, you care to sit there until he can get over here?
0: Clear. Dispatcher, clear.
3: Sorry, we're both on 911s. We've got a structure fire in Fort Branch.
4: Dispatcher, action, we're at.
0: Clear, I'll be in route to 252. Stops.
3: Clear 9 to 252, 19, you're going to Oak and Center Street, Fort Branch.

for respond for structure fire going to be Oak and Center Street, Fort Branch. Medic 4, respond for a structure fire, Oak and Center Street, Fort Branch, KSB 373, 1537.

0: units responding to Fort Branch. I believe it's going to be Oak and Main. Oak and Main, callers are advising believed to be unoccupied. Nobody inside at this time.
1: 17's clear.
0: Clear. It's going to be Oak and Main. Oak and Main. They don't believe anybody's inside at this time.
2: 10-4, Oak and Main. Go ahead and take out all the fire from each other also.
0: 10-4, and we're going to move everybody to Fire Ground 1. Fire Ground 1, we'll page Owensville.

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1: Fort Branch, Oak and Main in Fort Branch.
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1: 3-1.
0: Has Fort Branch went in now, yeah.
1: 3-19 is on scene.
0: Okay, clear. Any other departments paged out yet?
1: Hotspots paged. Owensville's in route.
0: Clear and thanks.
2: This is Baxter Adams, sir.
3: Stand by.
2: Three Adams 2 will be on. Get the county fire ground 1.
1: 3 Adams 2.
4: Getting ready to come up to 168. You want me to stop in case you...
0: Okay.
4: Clear. What was the name?
0: Me, Joe Saxon.
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1: 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I'm going to see if Princeton can handle that since you're all 10-6.
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3: 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We're en route from the middle school.
2: Sir, dispatch, we're adding to it.
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2: Yes, is the orange going out yet?
3: AFR.
2: Nice, good one.

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1: Grab two.
2: Owensville Fire, switch to Fire Ground 1. They're attempting to hail you.
0: Fire. 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
3: Clear. 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
0: Come in from the 168 side, please.
3: Copy.

0: Yeah, I'm 23 Adam 1. I'm about 3 minutes out.
1: Alright, 10-4. Yeah, we got a hydrant right here on the corner. We got a good water supply. We got Manpower hidden and we're starting to knock it down. Just also come to the Oakland Main intersection and pull to the far east Oak Street.
0: Okay. I'll see what's up at the station. If not, I'll be in my PV.
1: All right, 10-4, yes. I'm, just come straight to you, Dean.
0: Clear.
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0: Fire's not down. Primary search is over. We're starting overall.
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0: Thank you.
1: We've got that door locked, and it is secured. The alarm shut itself off, so it'll be 10-8. Everything's been through.
0: Clear. We're getting that tabled information.

0: 1921. After many failed phone calls, we did get a hold of a key holder, Mr. Elliott. He's about a 3-minute ETA black pickup, if either of you were still in the area.
1: Clear, so we take it that long. We're not here, pause.

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1: You're covered by another district, 10-9.
0: I'll be signal 27 with a vehicle that's wanted for a shoplifting case out of Vincennes. US 50 on Hickory Corner Road. The city unit just arrived.

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1: Just information, the key holder set the alarm off again, so if you get another call, everything's 10-2. We'll be 10-8. Tom King 883, Ocean Queen Henry. It's going to be the 28 of the key holder.
2: County units, city units, units in the area. Northbound 41, construction zone, send me in reference to that Toyota Highlander from earlier. He just took out some traffic cones, as my caller is stating. He's northbound from 41, passing the Princeton exit and the construction, took out some cones. That's how I make your own case.
3: Oh, but if you can keep that caller on DX, I'm at 100 North. We can head south and be on the lookout.
4: Clear 21. The original call came from Tri-State Speedway several minutes ago. It was put out on county. But apparently they are headed your way.

0: Plaza, what kind of vehicle it was again?
1: Toyota Highlander. They advised it was olive green in color.
2: Vandenberg County, cover hotspot fires run for hotspot fire.
1: Clear. I'll make the call to Vandenberg to have them cover hotspot area.
2: 10-4, thank you.

0: City, and it's just 1043 on that Toyota. That license plate is going to be 129 Frank Edward Tom, 129 Frank Edward Tom.
1: Clear, 21's posted up north of the Broadway overpass. I'm coming up on Richland Creek.

0: just in 43, my caller is behind them. They are in a black Lexus.
1: Okay, clear. What's their 20?

0: they're plotting way north of Patoka now, almost Thielman Road.
1: Okay. You'll have to let Knox know then. My assumption was that they were at 100 West, but we'll be out of your position.

0: 10, can I put you on a TX request, reference restraining order? I'm not sure when any other unit would be freed up to help them with this restraining order issue.
1: Hey, firm, will you send it to my computer, please?
0: Clear, thank you.
2: 10, 17.
1: Go ahead.
2: I can free up here, I'll take that.
1: 10's clear. Let me know if you need any help.

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0: 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Out of Winslow, valid. 0 points, expiring 2028. CDO status is valid also.
1: Clear out of the 1028. If you want to put me on a stop, this ratchet subject went through the water.

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1: Go ahead for 16, he's SFST.
0: Okay, I'm clear. I just wanted to see if he needed me out there.
1: I'm with him, we're 10-2 so far.
0: Okay, thanks.

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1: You can show 17 on my cell tonight.
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0: 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Have a good one.
1: Go ahead.
0: Request being rushed to 2 mile marker I-69 northbound. 2 mile marker I-69 northbound reference report of 1046. Passerby advised Vanderbilt County of a silver Corvette broken down, and the subject is pushing the car in the lane of travel.
1: Correct.

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0: Evansville 3526, okay, I'm safe. I'm opposed, long to that. I'm on route to the 1046.
1: 3526, okay.
2: 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You're at Hopper 69 now.
0: Okay. Well, in that way, just let me know if you find me.

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0: Also, two in the bed of the pickup truck, dispatch, and if you could contact Max.
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0: 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Just information, Brandenburg County had a unit go on scene. They advise the vehicle is out of the roadway and help is en route. You can disregard.
1: 26 K.
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1: Go ahead.
0: I found the other two honey bottles.
1: Clear in the cab or external?
0: In the cab, back seat, passenger side.
1: 10-4, dispatch, can you update the open container count for the cab?

0: 252-2616.
1: Go ahead.
0: Do I need to have dispatch contact Pike, or were you contacting somebody you know over there?
1: My contact didn't answer. I was waiting on a return call if you want to go ahead and have ours contact him.
0: 10-4. Dispatch, can you have a Pike unit respond to the other side of that, verify the bear, check barricade is still in the same location?
2: 10-4.
1: Open container. Four local cans underneath the passenger side rear seat.
2: Clear, updating the notes.

0: 252-16. Pike County advised they had to recenter the sign that had been moved previously. They're going through shift change, and they're going to instruct the oncoming shift to keep patrols in the area and making sure the signage stays in place.
1: Yeah, I've got three sign trucks with me now. Is there somebody setting up these signs or can you advise?
0: My Pike County counterpart just advised they only had one sign on their side that had been moved previously. They relocated it, but they advise there's only one sign on their side.
2: Would they be able to take a photo of it, dispatch?
0: It doesn't hurt to ask. I'll call them back.
2: Even one with their phone, if they could email that to us.

0: 252-2615.
1: Go ahead.
0: Do you think you'd be able to snap me a photo of the flood water at its current condition?
1: Yeah, I've got three sign truckers approach me here. If we're putting up more signs or what's going on, but yeah, I'll do that.
0: Clear, thank you.
2: Medic 3, Princeton Fire, respond 304 East Indiana Street. Reference a fall 1-year-old juvenile with head laceration. Medic 3, Princeton Fire, respond.

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1: 3 out of 1.
0: You're ETA on the Red Cross.
1: Negative, not at this time. They were given a homeowner phone number, and they asked for a phone number of someone on scene. I passed it along. They're supposed to be reaching out to you directly.
0: Okay, clear.
2: Gotcha.
3: I'm at the park.
2: Okay. Tell my cell phone. I'll advise you what I need.
3: Clear.
1: Clear, hot stop fire. I'll relieve Vanderberg. They were on standby for you.
0: Thank you, sir.
3: The dispatch round 2.
2: Go ahead.
3: The number that you have for the homeowner, 4776-2390. Just double checking.
1: Hey, affirmative, Mr. Saxton.
3: Yes, that's right.
1: That's correct. That number and 3 out of 1s were provided to Red Cross.
0: Have-
3: okay, 10-4.

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1: Four branch fire.
0: Four branch fire in all units will be 10 days available from open main to be terminated.
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0: 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I'm on disregard hospital. They've got my number. 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
0: You bring a triple I out for me. I'm going to run 252's handcuffs over to him.
1: I'm clear. It's waiting in dispatch for you.
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1: 252.
0: Would you be so kind to call NDOT and advise them on the Pike County side that the barricades have been pushed over and traffic is coming through here and they need to fix that, please? We're getting ready to go tonight.
1: Will do.

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1: Okay.
0: 1043, when I attempted the alarm, though, post the alarm went off. I was able to shut it off in case you get a notification.

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It's going to be a reference to a caller saying her house smells like gases leaking. KSC 373-1819.

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1: I'll be single 27 with a white Ford Edge. It's going to be in front of the fire department on South, Powder South Main. 74 and a 45. Oh. 373 Edward Young David. 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

252. I was finally able to make contact with NDOT. They're going to rally a crew to go put more signs on the Pike County side.

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0: Yeah, white Dodge full size pickup truck dispatch. I'll advise 28 here in just a second.
1: Okay.

0: We're clear 16. It's valid on a 98 Ram to a Martin Richardson, Oakland City.
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0: Second 28, Adam John Union 313. Adam John Union 313 showing expired, dispatch.
1: Adam John Union 313 on a red escape is valid. It's good till April of next year.

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1: Christmas.